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Det er Natural. Will you hold the line? When every one of them is giving up and giving in, tell me, in this house of mine, nothing ever comes without a consequence or cost, tell me, will the stars align? 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'Cause this house of mine.

play a sad song on a tiny violin. For the man at the bar confessing his sins.